0: Coming back from a temporary relapse, I'm back on track and everything seems to be perfect. 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
0: Time is my friend, and we only got beef every now and then, making up at the end with music that steady reminds me.

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I'm on another level, man, a streamer. Business class to Bermuda. Big dog, never been a barracuda. 5, 10, 15, 20, 25, 30. You know it's never too much. Yeah, we got the energy reduced up. Yeah, we got the energy reduced up. 5, 10, 15, 20, 25, 30. You know it's never too much. Yeah, we got the energy reduced up. Maximum booster. 5, 10, 15, 20, 25, 30. You know it's never too much. Yeah, we got the energy reduced up.

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And when he played that music and that impact was like shaking your skeleton. There was a time when we could throw parties

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Gate 3, only evil lives here. Gate 4, there's no way out. Gate 5, field of fire. 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

Please do not be alarmed. Remain calm. Do not attempt to leave the dance floor. The DJ booth is conducting a troubleshoot test of the entire system. Somehow, while the party was in progress, an unidentified frequency has been existing in the system for some time.